0: You are listening to Tony Franco Radio Show.
1: We are going to play for you one of the classics of this group. Classics 4, Something I'll Remember. And we always have something that we remember from a beautiful relationship. This is Tony Franco's show. Thank you for listening.

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0: And one of the best groups of the 70s, The Fifth Dimension. Last night I didn't get to sleep at all. You were on my mind, girl.

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1: The best hits, or the most famous groups, English and Spanish, from the 60s, 70s, 80s, and 90s. And this is one of them, the Stylistics, Betcha by Wally Wall. This is Tony Franco's show. Thank you for being part of it.

We were remembering David Bowie and Heroes, a song requested by Julio Rodriguez in Newport Beach. Continuamos con las viejitas, las que le gustan a mi amiga Josefina Barrientos allá en Guatemala. Aquí tienes con Manolo.

0: ¿Qué tal, amigos? Aquí estamos desde los Dyers Stadium en vivo on the Franco Radio Show, bringing you the best sounds of music. And we're making a report from Dyer Stadium. Van ganando los Dyers 2-0. Dyers 2 and Mariners 0. We're in the bottom of the fourth. And we want to say hello to Thomas, our friends. He's rooting for the Seattle Mariners, by the way. How you doing today?
1: I'm doing good. How are you, Tony?
0: Very good, Thomas. And you know what? What's your favorite country music song? Do you have any favorite one?
1: On the Road Again, Willie Nelson.
0: Oh, I love that one. On the Road Again.
1: Making music.
0: Yes, yes. And there was a song that there were, now that the World Cup was on, there was a song that everybody was playing. Country Road, take me home.
1: John Denver.
0: Yes, sir.
1: Right.
0: Oh, I love John Denver songs. Anyway, the way the Dyers and Mariners are playing, can you predict the score for tonight?
1: I think it's going to be 4-2 Mariners.
0: Okay. That's a good one, I like that.
1: Thank you, buddy. Nice to meet you.
0: Y aquí tenemos también a mi amigo Fernie. Así como están jugando los Dyers y los Marineros, el amigo que le va a Seattle dijo, van a ganar los Marineros 4-2. ¿Tú qué piensas? ¿Cómo la ves?
2: 4-0 de ayer.
0: Bueno, amigos, pues volveremos con ustedes. Sigan disfrutando de los grandes años del rock and roll aquí en el show de Tony Franco.

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What did you party at the late at night? Late in the evening? 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Your booty.